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1: Good morning. People gathered in First Nations in small towns and big cities across Canada yesterday to mark the National Day for Truth and Reconciliation. Prime Minister Mark Carney was at an event in Edmonton saying the endeavor to come to terms with the past in residential schools may never finish. He said, "We are making some progress, but we know the work of reconciliation is far, far from finished. The wounds are still too deep, the gaps still too wide." Reconciliation, he says, is a journey, not a destination. Earlier in Ottawa, Governor General Louise Arbour told the crowd before the survivor's flag was raised on Parliament Hill that facing an unsettling past is a requirement if Canadians seek to build a better country. She said the truth does not change the past, but it is a reminder that memory carries responsibility to recognize these injustices, to learn from them, and to ensure they are never repeated. Canada's residential schools operated from 1857 to 1996. 150,000 Indigenous children were ripped from their families and homes and taken to schools run by churches or the government. They were abused physically and psychologically, and as many as 6,000 died. It's been 11 years since the publication of the Truth and Reconciliation Report, and only 15 of its 94 calls to action have been put into force. Tragedy struck a TNR event in BC. A vehicle hit pedestrians at the Tsawwassen First Nation south of Vancouver, killing two elders and injuring two others. Police believe the driver suffered a medical emergency. The community and police gave no indication that crash was intentional or criminal in nature. Two educators at Elsie Book Took First Nation are working to keep the Mi'kmaq language alive by getting more people to speak it in everyday life. Cultural language lead Crystal Francis and elder Donna Augustine teach Mi'kmaq language and culture at the community school. Francis tells CBC a shortage of fluent speakers trained to teach is one of their biggest challenges. The school's also using apps, podcasts, and a recording studio to reach younger generations. Augustine says her father was a residential school survivor who was punished for speaking Mi'kmaq. The educators are hoping to see the language spoken more often at home, in stores, and in health centers. Ottawa's awarded a $58.7 million contract to Ellis Don Corporation to design a new health center at the Dorchester Penitentiary. Beausejour MP Dominic LeBlanc says construction of the 155-bed center is expected to take 5 to 6 years, with completion targeted for 2032. The facility will be built beside the pen and replace the aging 53-year-old Shepherd Healing Center. Correctional Service Canada says the new center will provide physical and mental health care, including Indigenous and traditional healing. In sports wildcard games and baseball, the Yankees eliminated the Red Sox in two straight with a 9-2 win. The White Sox advanced, beating Houston 7-3 in Game 2. In the National League, Phillies edged the Braves 4-3 in 10 innings, tying their series at a game each. And Padres beat the Cubs 4-1 to move into the divisional series. NHL action, Leafs clipped the Islanders 2-1. Now you're up to date. I'm Darryl Good.
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2: We've got a mix of sun and cloud for this morning. Then it's going to be mainly sunny for the rest of the day. We'll see some light winds in the afternoon, highs reaching 18. Clouds moving in tonight. We've got a chance of showers in the overnight, low of 13. For tomorrow, might see some drizzle early in the morning fog. Then a mix of sun and cloud with a high of 19. And sunshine and a high of 18 on the way for Saturday.
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0: St. John's Country Favorites at 93 CFBC. Good morning, it's Chris. And St. John weather looking at a mainly sunny day today at a high of 18. The first weekend of October is coming up, and it's going to be a bit cooler, but it will be bright and sunny all weekend long. Hey, today's a very important day if you like to make homemade cookies or anything else that is pumpkin spice. It is National Pumpkin Spice Day. From baked donuts to scented candles, officially we celebrate the warm cinnamon, nutmeg, clove, and ginger spices that define the October season. Happy National Pumpkin Spice Day, and it's National Homemade Cookies Day.
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2: We've got a mix of sun and cloud for this morning. Then it's going to be mainly sunny for the rest of the day. We'll see some light winds in the afternoon, highs reaching 18. Clouds moving in tonight. We've got a chance of showers in the overnight, low of 13. For tomorrow, might see some drizzle early in the morning fog, then a mix of sun and cloud with a high of 19, and sunshine and a high of 18 on the way for Saturday.
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1: Good morning. Some relief at the pumps a couple of days early. The price of gas dropped overnight in New Brunswick. Regular self-serve is down 5.1 cents a liter to a new maximum, $1.95.8. There's no change in either diesel or furnace oil. Diesel sits at a maximum, $2.75.2 a liter, and furnace oil, $2.69.2. PC MLAs are calling on the Holt government to suspend the provincial gas and diesel tax. Agriculture critic Tammy Scott-Wallace says the province should follow PEI and other provinces, which dropped their fuel tax for 4 months. She says farmers and other New Brunswickers need relief from high prices. Scott-Wallace visited Armadale Farms near Sussex and say diesel costs are hitting every part of the operation. Cheesemakers there say they'll have to raise prices by Christmas. Regular gas in New Brunswick, just under $2 a liter now. Diesel about $2.75. Finance Minister Rene Legacy tells Brunswick News, though, the province already saves drivers about 10 cents a liter through pricing rules and is offering a 10% electricity rebate. St. John needs to spend more than $520,000 next year to fix its winter snow clearing operations. An independent audit found the city lacks the equipment and backup capacity to meet its own standards. The report says the problems are structural, not weather-related. Sidewalk clearing often falls to 75% or less, and street clearing topping 90%. The city plans to lease two loaders this winter and delay a sidewalk expansion, according to the Times Globe. Council will be reviewing the audit at its next meeting next week. A truck carrying mail, milk, and alcohol to Campobello Island got held up at the U.S. border this week. New Brunswick MP John Williamson says American officials stopped the truck Tuesday under new trade rules banning those imports. The island's only land link runs through May. After a long delay, the truck was released and reached the island by ferry. But that ferry stops running October 12th. Williamson says he told the island's mayor to avoid shipping banned items until the dispute is settled. He says he does not know if the next truck will get through. Another Canadian is headed to space today from Cape Canaveral. Canadian Space Agency astronaut Joshua Kutrick will lift off with two NASA astronauts and a Russian aboard SpaceX's rocket Crew Dragon. They're headed to the International Space Station. One of the things they may need to deal with is the Canada Arm 2, which has developed some communications glitches, according to CBC. But NASA says it's been working to ensure there'll be no interference between Crew Dragon and the ISS during the docking maneuvers. In sports and baseball, three teams have moved on to the divisional series now. The Yankees eliminated the Red Sox 9-2. The White Sox beat the Astros 7-3. In the National, Padres downed the Cubs 4-1 in Game 2. Now, the Phillies and Braves are tied at a game each after Philadelphia's 4-3 10th inning win. It was a light night on the ice. The Leafs clipped the Islanders 2-1. Now you're up to date. I'm Daryl Good.
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2: We've got a mix of sun and cloud for this morning. Then it's going to be mainly sunny for the rest of the day. We'll see some light winds in the afternoon, highs reaching 18. Clouds moving in tonight. We've got a chance of showers in the overnight, low of 13. For tomorrow, might see some drizzle early in the morning fog, then a mix of sun and cloud with a high of 19, and sunshine and a high of 18 on the way for Saturday.
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0: 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Hey, did you hear it was National Cookies Day? National Homemade Cookies Day. So if you got a bit of time before you get going on your way today to work or wherever you're going, you might want to whip up a batch of cookies. 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
2: We've got a mix of sun and cloud for this morning. Then it's going to be mainly sunny for the rest of the day. We'll see some light winds in the afternoon, highs reaching 18. Clouds moving in tonight. We've got a chance of showers in the overnight, low of 13. For tomorrow, might see some drizzle early in the morning fog, then a mix of sun and cloud with a high of 19, and sunshine and a high of 18 on the way for Saturday.
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1: Good morning. People gathered in First Nations in small towns and big cities across Canada yesterday to mark the National Day for Truth and Reconciliation. Prime Minister Mark Carney was at an event in Edmonton saying the endeavor to come to terms with the past in residential schools may never finish. He said, "We are making some progress, but we know the work of reconciliation is far, far from finished. The wounds are still too deep, the gap still too wide." Reconciliation, he says, is a journey, not a destination. Earlier in Ottawa, Governor General Louise Arbour told the crowd before the survivors' flag was raised on Parliament Hill that facing an unsettling past is a requirement if Canadians seek to build a better country. She said the truth does not change the past, but it is a reminder that memory carries responsibility to recognize these injustices, to learn from them, and to ensure they are never repeated. Canada's residential schools operated from 1857 to 1996. 150,000 Indigenous children were ripped from their families and homes and taken to schools run by churches or the government. They were abused physically and psychologically, and as many as 6,000 died. It's been 11 years since the publication of the Truth and Reconciliation Report, and only 15 of its 94 calls to action have been put into force. Tragedy struck a TNR event in BC. A vehicle hit pedestrians at the Tsawwassen First Nation south of Vancouver, killing two elders and injuring two others. Police believe the driver suffered a medical emergency. The community and police gave no indication that crash was intentional or criminal in nature. Two educators at Elsie Booktook First Nation are working to keep the Mi'kmaq language alive by getting more people to speak it in everyday life. Cultural language lead Crystal Francis and elder Donna Augustine teach Mi'kmaq language and culture at the community school. Francis tells CBC a shortage of fluent speakers trained to teach is one of their biggest challenges. The school's also using apps, podcasts, and a recording studio to reach younger generations. Augustine says her father was a residential school survivor who was punished for speaking Mi'kmaq. The educators are hoping to see the language spoken more often at home, in stores, and in health centers. Ottawa's awarded a $58.7 million contract to Ellis Don Corporation to design a new health center at the Dorchester Penitentiary. Beausejour MP Dominic LeBlanc says construction of the 155-bed center is expected to take 5 to 6 years, with completion targeted for 2032. The facility will be built beside the pen and replace the aging 53-year-old Shepherd Healing Center. Correctional Service Canada says the new center will provide physical and mental health care, including Indigenous and traditional healing. In sports wildcard games in baseball, the Yankees eliminated the Red Sox in two straight with a 9-2 win. The White Sox advanced, beating Houston 7-3 in Game 2. In the National League, Phillies edged the Braves 4-3 in 10 innings, tying their series at a game each. And Padres beat the Cubs 4-1 to move into the divisional series. NHL action, Leafs clipped the Islanders 2-1. Now you're up to date. I'm Darrell Good.
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2: We've got a mix of sun and cloud for this morning. Then it's going to be mainly sunny for the rest of the day. We'll see some light winds in the afternoon, highs reaching 18. Clouds moving in tonight. We've got a chance of showers in the overnight, low of 13. For tomorrow, might see some drizzle early in the morning fog. Then a mix of sun and cloud with a high of 19. And sunshine and a high of 18 on the way for Saturday.
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We're proud country fans. Woo! And we like it that way. Hell yeah! I'll turn it up. On St. John's country favorites, 93 CFBC.

0: 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The alternate side parking changeover now in effect, and more details are on the website. Any traffic advisories and anything very important to get your day started with, you'll go to stjohn.ca for more.
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5: We've got a mix of sun and cloud for this morning. Then it's going to be mainly sunny for the rest of the day. We'll see some light winds in the afternoon, highs reaching 18. Clouds moving in tonight. We've got a chance of showers in the overnight, low of 13. For tomorrow, might see some drizzle early in the morning fog. Then a mix of sun and cloud with a high of 19. And sunshine and a high of 18 on the way for Saturday.
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1: Good morning. Some relief at the pumps a couple of days early. The price of gas dropped overnight in New Brunswick. Regular self-serve is down 5.1 cents a liter to a new maximum, $1.95.8. There's no change in either diesel or furnace oil. Diesel sits at a maximum 275.2 a liter and furnace oil 269.2. PC MLAs are calling on the Holt government to suspend the provincial gas and diesel tax. Agriculture critic Tammy Scott-Wallace says the province should follow PEI and other provinces, which dropped their fuel tax for 4 months. She says farmers and other New Brunswickers need relief from high prices. Scott-Wallace visited Armadale Farms near Sussex and say diesel costs are hitting every part of the operation. Cheesemakers there say they'll have to raise prices by Christmas. Regular gas in New Brunswick, just under $2 a liter now, diesel about $2.75. Finance Minister Rene Legacy tells Brunswick News, though, the province already saves drivers about 10 cents a liter through pricing rules and is offering a 10% electricity rebate. St. John needs to spend more than $520,000 next year to fix its winter snow clearing operations. An independent audit found the city lacks the equipment and backup capacity to meet its own standards. The report says the problems are structural, not weather-related. Sidewalk clearing often falls to 75% or less, and street clearing topping 90%. The city plans to lease two loaders this winter and delay a sidewalk expansion, according to the Times Globe. Council will be reviewing the audit at its next meeting next week. A truck carrying mail, milk, and alcohol to Campobello Island got held up at the U.S. border this week. New Brunswick MP John Williamson says American officials stopped the truck Tuesday under new trade rules banning those imports. The island's only land link runs through May. After a long delay, the truck was released and reached the island by ferry. But that ferry stops running October 12th. Williamson says he told the island's mayor to avoid shipping banned items until the dispute is settled. He says he does not know if the next truck will get through. Another Canadian is headed to space today from Cape Canaveral. Canadian Space Agency astronaut Joshua Kutrick will lift off with two NASA astronauts and a Russian aboard SpaceX's rocket Crew Dragon. They're headed to the International Space Station. One of the things they may need to deal with is the Canada Arm 2, which has developed some communications glitches, according to CBC. But NASA says it's been working to ensure there'll be no interference between Crew Dragon and the ISS during the docking maneuvers. In sports and baseball, three teams have moved on to the divisional series now. The Yankees eliminated the Red Sox 9-2. The White Sox beat the Astros 7-3. And the National Padres downed the Cubs 4-1 in Game 2. Now, the Phillies and Braves are tied at a game each after Philadelphia's 4-3 10th-inning win. It was a light night on the ice. The Leafs clipped the Islanders 2-1. Now you're up to date. I'm Daryl Good.
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2: We've got a mix of sun and cloud for this morning. Then it's going to be mainly sunny for the rest of the day. We'll see some light winds in the afternoon, highs reaching 18. Clouds moving in tonight. We've got a chance of showers in the overnight, low of 13. For tomorrow, might see some drizzle early in the morning fog. Then a mix of sun and cloud with a high of 19. And sunshine and a high of 18 on the way for Saturday.
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0: Justin Moore and Times Ticket 93 CFBC St. John's Country Favorites. And looking at the first weekend of October coming up, we've got the biggest songs in country music. We count them down with Fitz every Saturday 2 to 6 and Sunday from noon to 4 with the Country Top 40 Countdown, brought to you by Team Somerville.
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2: We've got a mix of sun and cloud for this morning. Then it's going to be mainly sunny for the rest of the day. We'll see some light winds in the afternoon, highs reaching 18. Clouds moving in tonight. We've got a chance of showers in the overnight, low of 13. For tomorrow, might see some drizzle early in the morning fog. Then a mix of sun and cloud with a high of 19. And sunshine and a high of 18 on the way for Saturday.
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1: Good morning. People gathered in First Nations in small towns and big cities across Canada yesterday to mark the National Day for Truth and Reconciliation. Prime Minister Mark Carney was at an event in Edmonton saying the endeavor to come to terms with the past in residential schools may never finish. He said, "We are making some progress, but we know the work of reconciliation is far, far from finished. The wounds are still too deep, the gaps still too wide." Reconciliation, he says, is a journey, not a destination. Earlier in Ottawa, Governor General Louise Arbour told the crowd before the survivors' flag was raised on Parliament Hill that facing an unsettling past is a requirement if Canadians seek to build a better country. She said the truth does not change the past, but it is a reminder that memory carries responsibility to recognize these injustices, to learn from them, and to ensure they are never repeated. Canada's residential schools operated from 1857 to 1996. 150,000 Indigenous children were ripped from their families and homes and taken to schools run by churches or the government. They were abused physically and psychologically, and as many as 6,000 died. It's been 11 years since the publication of the Truth and Reconciliation Report, and only 15 of its 94 calls to action have been put into force. Tragedy struck a TNR event in BC. A vehicle hit pedestrians at the Tsawwassen First Nation south of Vancouver, killing two elders and injuring two others. Police believe the driver suffered a medical emergency. The community and police gave no indication that crash was intentional or criminal in nature. Two educators at Elsiebook Took First Nation are working to keep the Mi'kmaq language alive by getting more people to speak it in everyday life. Cultural language lead Crystal Francis and elder Donna Augustine teach Mi'kmaq language and culture at the community school. Francis tells CBC a shortage of fluent speakers trained to teach is one of their biggest challenges. The school's also using apps, podcasts, and a recording studio to reach younger generations. Augustine says her father was a residential school survivor who was punished for speaking Mi'kmaq. The educators are hoping to see the language spoken more often at home, in stores, and in health centers. Ottawa's awarded a $58.7 million contract to Ellis Don Corporation to design a new health center at the Dorchester Penitentiary. Beausejour MP Dominic LeBlanc says construction of the 155-bed center is expected to take 5 to 6 years, with completion targeted for 2032. The facility will be built beside the pen and replace the aging 53-year-old Shepherd Healing Center. Correctional Service Canada says the new center will provide physical and mental health care, including Indigenous and traditional healing. In sports wildcard games and baseball, the Yankees eliminated the Red Sox in two straight with a 9-2 win. The White Sox advanced, beating Houston 7-3 in Game 2. In the National League, Phillies edged the Braves 4-3 in 10 innings, tying their series at a game each. And Padres beat the Cubs 4-1 to move into the divisional series. NHL action, Leafs clipped the Islanders 2-1. Now you're up to date. I'm Darryl Good.
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2: We've got a mix of sun and cloud for this morning. Then it's going to be mainly sunny for the rest of the day. We'll see some light winds in the afternoon, highs reaching 18. Clouds moving in tonight. We've got a chance of showers in the overnight, low of 13. For tomorrow, might see some drizzle early in the morning fog. Then a mix of sun and cloud with a high of 19. And sunshine and a high of 18 on the way for Saturday.
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2: We've got a mix of sun and cloud for this morning. Then it's going to be mainly sunny for the rest of the day. We'll see some light winds in the afternoon, highs reaching 18. Clouds moving in tonight. We've got a chance of showers in the overnight, low of 13. For tomorrow, might see some drizzle early in the morning fog, then a mix of sun and cloud with a high of 19, and sunshine and a high of 18 on the way for Saturday.
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Back in the day, Potts Farm was a place to go. 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King and the Can and the Marlboro Man. Jack and Jim were a few good men. 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Y'all ain't listening. Them old

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2: Good morning. Some relief at the pumps a couple of days early. The price of gas dropped overnight in New Brunswick. Regular self-serve is down 5.1 cents a liter to a new maximum, $1.95.8. There's no change in either diesel or furnace oil. Diesel sits at a maximum, $2.75.2 a liter, and furnace oil, $2.69.2. PC MLAs are calling on the Holt government to suspend the provincial gas and diesel tax. Agriculture critic Tammy Scott-Wallace says the province should follow PEI and other provinces, which dropped their fuel tax for 4 months. She says farmers and other New Brunswickers need relief from high prices. Scott-Wallace visited Armadale Farms near Sussex and say diesel costs are hitting every part of the operation. Cheesemakers there say they'll have to raise prices by Christmas. Regular gas in New Brunswick, just under $2 a liter now, diesel about $2.75. Finance Minister Rene Legacy tells Brunswick News, though, the province already saves drivers about 10 cents a liter through pricing rules and is offering a 10% electricity rebate. St. John needs to spend more than $520,000 next year to fix its winter snow clearing operations. An independent audit found the city lacks the equipment and backup capacity to meet its own standards. The report says the problems are structural, not weather-related. Sidewalk clearing often falls to 75% or less, and street clearing topping 90%. The city plans to lease two loaders this winter and delay a sidewalk expansion, according to the Times Globe. Council will be reviewing the audit at its next meeting next week. A truck carrying mail, milk, and alcohol to Campobello Island got held up at the U.S. border this week. New Brunswick MP John Williamson says American officials stopped the truck Tuesday under new trade rules banning those imports. The island's only land link runs through May. After a long delay, the truck was released and reached the island by ferry. But that ferry stops running October 12th. Williamson says he told the island's mayor to avoid shipping banned items until the dispute is settled. He says he does not know if the next truck will get through. Another Canadian is headed to space today from Cape Canaveral. Canadian Space Agency astronaut Joshua Kutrick will lift off with two NASA astronauts and a Russian aboard SpaceX's rocket Crew Dragon. They're headed to the International Space Station. One of the things they may need to deal with is the Canada Arm 2, which has developed some communications glitches, according to CBC. But NASA says it's been working to ensure there'll be no interference between Crew Dragon and the ISS during the docking maneuvers. In sports and baseball, three teams have moved on to the divisional series now. The Yankees eliminated the Red Sox 9-2. The White Sox beat the Astros 7-3. And the National Padres downed the Cubs 4-1 in Game 2. Now, the Phillies and Braves are tied at a game each after Philadelphia's 4-3 10th-inning win. It was a light night on the ice. The Leafs clipped the Islanders 2-1. Now you're up to date. I'm Daryl Good.
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3: We've got a mix of sun and cloud for this morning. Then it's going to be mainly sunny for the rest of the day. We'll see some light winds in the afternoon, highs reaching 18. Clouds moving in tonight. We've got a chance of showers in the overnight, low of 13. For tomorrow, might see some drizzle early in the morning fog, then a mix of sun and cloud with a high of 19, and sunshine and a high of 18 on the way for Saturday.
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0: It's Morgan Wallen and Love Somebody on 93 CFBC. 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
3: We've got a mix of sun and cloud for this morning. Then it's going to be mainly sunny for the rest of the day. We'll see some light winds in the afternoon, highs reaching 18. Clouds moving in tonight. We've got a chance of showers in the overnight, low of 13. For tomorrow, might see some drizzle early in the morning fog. Then a mix of sun and cloud with a high of 19. And sunshine and a high of 18 on the way for Saturday.
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It's the 90s at 9 here on 93 CFBC, St. John's Country Favorites. It's Chris. Good morning. Coming up next, we have Thomas Rhett, Shania Twain, Zach John King, and Chase Kasner, along with Luke.

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0: new Combs rethink some things on 93 CFBC, St. John's Country Favorites. Coming up, Jordan Davis, Dallas Smith, Riley Green, and Morgan Griffiths.
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2: We've got a mix of sun and cloud for this morning. Then it's going to be mainly sunny for the rest of the day. We'll see some light winds in the afternoon, highs reaching 18. Clouds moving in tonight. We've got a chance of showers in the overnight, low of 13. For tomorrow, might see some drizzle early in the morning fog, then a mix of sun and cloud with a high of 19, and sunshine and a high of 18 on the way for Saturday.
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1: We've got a mix of sun and cloud for this morning. Then it's going to be mainly sunny for the rest of the day. We'll see some light winds in the afternoon, highs reaching 18. Clouds moving in tonight. We've got a chance of showers in the overnight, low of 13. For tomorrow, might see some drizzle early in the morning fog. Then a mix of sun and cloud with a high of 19. And sunshine and a high of 18 on the way for Saturday.
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1: We've got a mix of sun and cloud for this morning. Then it's going to be mainly sunny for the rest of the day. We'll see some light winds in the afternoon. Highs reaching 18. Clouds moving in tonight. We've got a chance of showers in the overnight. Low of 13. For tomorrow, might see some drizzle early in the morning fog. Then a mix of sun and cloud with a high of 19. And sunshine and a high of 18 on the way for Saturday.
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1: A mix of sun and cloud today, breezy as well, a high of 18 degrees. Cloudy this evening, a chance of drizzle overnight. That will continue into tomorrow morning, a low of 13 degrees. As the day goes on Friday, a mix of sun and cloud up to a high of 19. Showers tomorrow night down to a low of 7.
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1: A mix of sun and cloud today. Breezy as well. A high of 18 degrees. Cloudy this evening. A chance of drizzle overnight. That will continue into tomorrow morning. A low of 13 degrees. As the day goes on Friday, a mix of sun and cloud up to a high of 19. Showers tomorrow night down to a low of 7.
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0: Have you heard some high harmonies and a little bit of mandolin on there? You heard Ricky Skaggs along with High Valley. Make Your Mind on 93 CFBC. Welcome to, I was going to say Monday, but it just, having a day off midweek kind of threw me off. Yesterday, of course, was Wednesday, so we had yesterday off for the National Day of Truth and Reconciliation. Great representation with the healing walk that happened at Rockwood Park yesterday. So were you able to get out and take part in any of the festivities, or were you able to, just like me, take some time to sit home and quietly reflect and think about the families that are still missing those that didn't make it home from residential schools. Today is a sunshiny day, not a bad day for sure. I got your weather details around the corner. We've got some great music for you too. Dan Davidson's in the mix. Also got some Nate Holler. But next up, it's Hunter Hayes. Here's Wanted on 93 CFBC.
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0: That's Nate Holler on 93 CFBC. Lots of good sunshine out there for you today. It's today is the 1st of October. 30 days left until the spooky season. Halloween is just around the corner, and here's our Thursday thought of the day, and it's from Julie Andrews, who actually is celebrating birthday number 91 today. Leave every place you go and everything you touch a little better for your having been there. It's kind of like the motto for the Boy Scouts: leave everything as it was when you arrived, when you go to a campsite. So good advice from Julie Andrews, and I hope that that you and I are both able to do just that, leave the world a better place after we leave a conversation or a room or a group of friends. The wait for you, Lee Bryce and Jelly Roll coming up for you next up with your weather details. Then on the other side of that, we've got Ella Langley and Morgan Wallen.
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2: A mix of sun and cloud today, breezy as well, a high of 18 degrees. Cloudy this evening, a chance of drizzle overnight. That will continue into tomorrow morning, a low of 13 degrees. And as the day goes on Friday, a mix of sun and cloud up to a high of 19. Showers tomorrow night down to a low of 7.
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1: That's Dan Davidson on St. John's home for country favorites, 93 CFBC. You know, if you're a coin collector, you might want to go rifling through your collection and see if you've got a very specific penny. I'm talking about a 1943 Lincoln American penny. It recently went up on an auction block and it sold for $235,000. How did that even happen? Well, here's why it's worth so much. There's only 20 of these made. This is all thanks to a multi-$1,000 mistake back during the time of World War II. In 1943, the U.S. Mint switched from zinc-coated steel. They switched to that material so they could save copper for shell casings, etc. But there were a tiny handful of bronze blanks that were left behind in the machines by accident, and that created fewer than 20 of these legendary error coins, they're calling them. So it's 1943 Lincoln penny. So go through your collection, see if you have it. But here's how you can test and see if it is actually the right one. Grab a magnet from your fridge magnet, and if the penny sticks to it, it's not the real thing. But if that penny, the 1943 Lincoln penny, does not stick to the magnet, call a coin expert immediately, because it could be worth upwards of $235,000 American, which is like $10 million Canadian.
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0: That's Owen Reigling, Me Without My Hometown on 93CFBC. Today is International Music Day, so do what I always do. If there's a song comes on you love it, crank it up nice and loud. Do your best to sing along. Badly. It's also World Vegetarian Day. You know what? I respect those that live the vegetarian lifestyle. It takes some discipline, especially when you love bacon like I do. You know, it was on today's date back in 1903. The first ever World Series game was played. It was between the Pittsburgh Pirates and the Boston Americans. And the Pirates outfielder Jimmy Sebring hit the first World Series home run. And it was an inside-the-park homer off Cy Young. And he drove in four of Pittsburgh's seven runs. Boston eventually won the best-of-nine series 5-3. But on today's date, the score was 7-3 for the Boston Americans. Coming up for you in just a moment's time, we got for you Kelsey Ballerini, James Barker Band, and lots more on St. John's Home for Country Favorites. 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

0: Luke Bryan, country, and she knows it. Brand new music for him from 93 CFBC. Keith Urban, James Parker Band. Before that, you know what? It looks like Martha Stewart's actually got herself in a little bit of news. Here's what's going on. She was, of course, been filming with the new season of Real Housewives New York City, and so she was sitting down at a restaurant with some of the cast members, and Haley Glassman, one of the wives on the show, says that Martha was there for dinner. They all chatted. They had a good time, and then what did Martha do? She did a dine and dash. That's right. Martha got up and she left without paying. So it looks like Martha ordered some food and left, and the group reportedly picked up the tab on her behalf. But there you go. Martha Stewart finding new ways to get others to pay for dinner. Is that a good thing? Or is it a bad thing? Either way, it's Martha Stewart, and she can do whatever she wants, it seems. Shania Twain's on the way for you. Next up, it's weather details and Brock Phillips on 93 CFBC.
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2: A mix of sun and cloud today. Breezy as well. A high of 18 degrees. Cloudy this evening. A chance of drizzle overnight. That will continue into tomorrow morning. A low of 13 degrees. And as the day goes on, Friday, a mix of sun and cloud up to a high of 19. Showers tomorrow night down to a low of 7.
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0: From 1997, that is a big one for Shania. Don't impress me much. 93 CFBC. You know what? People aren't actually all that impressed about Tom Cruise's brand new movie, Digger. It's getting mixed reviews. In fact, it's just at 52% on Rotten Tomatoes. So in the story, Tom Cruise actually plays an oil billionaire who's trying to save the world from a disaster that his company actually created. So the movie could actually open to about $10 to $19 million. Against a budget that was as high as $180 million to make. So Tom Cruise might be running straight past the box office. Here's the thing. It's more of a comedy than it is anything else. So maybe Tom's great in action, just not great at the funny.
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1: Good afternoon. The provincial government has announced free RSV vaccines for all newborns. The new program means all babies born between April 1st and October 12th can now get immunized at public health clinics or by their doctor, and babies born between October 13th and March 31st of 2027 can get immunized before being discharged from the hospital. Premier Susan Holt says the government is aiming to make it easier to protect babies from serious illness while also reducing pressure on hospital. Dr. Yves Legere is the Chief Medical Officer of Health and says timing matters for RSV immunizations, and doing so in October, just before the season begins, means babies will have the best protection. Well, the Premier is warning businesses could hit a breaking point as U.S. bans block Canadian alcohol exports. Susan Holt says nearly 2 years of threats and tariffs are hurting New Brunswick companies. The ban covers malt beer, wine, whiskey, molasses, and some other products. Moosehead CEO says the brewery could be forced out of the U.S. market if that ban continues. And according to CTV, Holt says companies losing half their sales to their biggest customer are only months from their breaking point. Trade Minister Dominic LeBlanc says he is hearing the same concerns from business owners across the province. Summer border travel from New Brunswick into Maine is down by more than 188,000 visitors compared to before Donald Trump's second term. U.S. figures show just over 653,000 crossings in June, July, and August. That's down 22% from 2 years ago. It comes as new American import bans again on Canadian goods take effect and Trump escalates his rhetoric. Still, numbers are up nearly 10% over last summer, suggesting at least a partial rebound, according to Brunswick News. Elsewhere today, a sexual assault charge against actor Mike Smith, best known as Bubbles on the Trailer Park Boys, has been dismissed. In a statement, Trailer Park Boys Incorporated says the charge was dismissed in court today. 3 days had been set aside for Smith's sexual assault trial, which stemmed from an alleged incident in 2017. The actor had pleaded not guilty to that charge. Court documents did not detail the allegations against Smith, but he had been barred from contacting the female complainant. Trailer Park Boys Incorporated says Smith will now resume his responsibilities with the company and no further comment on the proceedings will be made. A proposed new pipeline from Alberta to the BC coast has become the first to be designated as a project of national interest. The designation announced today under the Building Canada Act means the Pacific Link pipeline will now go to a consolidated, fast-tracked approval process. That could see the pipeline completed by 2032 or 33. Prime Minister Mark Carney says the pipeline is in the best interest of Canada's sovereignty and economic security.
2: Today, 90% of Alberta's oil goes to the U.S. Pacific Link will materially reduce that dependence by allowing us to export an additional 1 million barrels a day to growing markets in Asia. That means more customers, more choice, higher prices for all Canadian energy producers.
1: Both the federal and Alberta governments say the project could add up to $30 billion to Canada's annual GDP and create up to 140,000 jobs. Both governments would own a 45% stake in the pipeline. Indigenous communities will also be offered an ownership stake of at least 10% or more through consultations with government. AI agents have reportedly tried to hack a Canadian government website. An AI tracking and development firm, TransLoose, says it found evidence AI agents targeted Library and Archives Canada on May 28th and June 9th. The hacking attempt used tactics similar to those displayed by other known agents connected to OpenAI, the company behind ChatGPT. However, TransLoose does say it cannot definitively say they were OpenAI agents. The Canadian Center for Cybersecurity says it is aware of the reports, but does say there's no evidence the agents were successful in accessing any Canadian government systems. In sports on the diamonds, the Phillies and Atlanta play the deciding game 3 of their wild card series to decide who moves on to the divisional series. On the ice, the Flames host the Kraken, the Oilers in Vancouver. In the Q League, the Islanders on the road in Chicoutimi. Now you're up to date. I'm Mark Hodgins.
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1: A mix of sun and cloud today, breezy as well, a high of 18 degrees. Cloudy this evening, a chance of drizzle overnight. That will continue into tomorrow morning, a low of 13 degrees. As the day goes on, Friday, a mix of sun and cloud up to a high of 19. Showers tomorrow night, down to a low of 7.
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High Valley on 93 CFBC. If you're looking for a good time this weekend, there's lots for you to do. Starting off on Saturday from 1 until 3, head to Lily Lake and bring $10. That's all you're going to need. It's a great time. It's Witches and Warlocks on the Lake.

0: Lake for the second time around. And this time it's supporting Lily Lake Pavilion and all the community programming that they do. Things like yoga in the park, yoga at the lake, rather. Seniors at the parks and teens at the park. There's just so much going on. And this is a great event that's going on to support it. We did it last year. It was tons of fun, a little bit spookiness. And so if you have a paddleboard, a canoe, or a kayak, and just bring $10 and your witch or your warlock costume, dress up, have a great time. It's going to be a good time for sure, supporting a great cause, which is Lily Lake Pavilion. And it's sponsored by Fundy Redemption Center, Canoe, Kayak, and Bee, Inside Out Nature Center, and Tim Summerall's group from Royal LePage Atlantic. Here comes Riley Green, one of the judges on The Voice, right here on 93CFBC. 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

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Woo! And we like it that way. Hell yeah! I'll turn it up! On St. John's country favorites, 93 CFBC.

0: That's Megan Maroney on 93 CFBC. A little bit of 6 months later for you. Lainey Wilson and John Mayer on the way for you. Also, Tim Hicks a little bit further out. Also, Gretchen Wilson's Redneck Woman. That's a classic track. In fact, we're going to play that for you next up right here on St. John's Home for Country Favorites. Coming up after our weather details.
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2: Getting cloudier this evening with a chance of showers this evening and overnight. A low of 13. Still cloudy with showers early in the morning. Then a mix of sun and cloud for Friday, up to a high of 19 degrees. Cloudier Friday evening with more showers coming in, down to a low of 7. Sunny Saturday, a high of 18.
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0: Tyler, Joe Miller, I'd Be Over Me Too on 93CFBC. I'm going to tell you a story about a lady named Natalie, and you know what? I'd be over her too.
1: Meanwhile, in northern Florida.
2: Florida?
1: Florida is America's basement.
3: I buried some woman in Florida!
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5: That guy's just plain nuts.
0: Well, in this case, it's a lady, a Florida lady, and I use that term loosely. You know what? We wouldn't have these stereotypes if people wouldn't keep doing these dumb things. So a Florida mom is actually behind bars after police say that she left her four kids home alone. We're not talking about the Christmas story with Home Alone with Macaulay Culkin. No, this is real life. And why did she leave them home? So she could go on a three-day cruise to the Bahamas. The father of a two-month-old baby called 911 after checking on her North Miami Beach apartment. He could hear the kids inside, but nobody was answering the door. So firefighters, they let themselves in forcefully, and they found all four kids, including a two-year-old and the two-month-old baby, hiding together in a bathroom. Police say the mom, 29-year-old Natalie Belzer, told the father that she was leaving the kids with their great-grandmother. That's responsible. No problems with that. But the problem was, according to the relative, she never dropped him off. So the police and bunch of agents were waiting at the port of Miami when this lady returned from her cruise, and she stepped off the ship and straight into handcuffs. Now she's facing four counts of child neglect, and she's being held on a $10,000 bail bond. Now, apparently, the cruise came with one thing she didn't book, a return trip to jail. That's right, she's been in jail before. And that's why, with stereotypical stories like this, that's why I'm going to have a plethora of Florida man and woman stories for you over time. I don't make this stuff up.
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1: Good afternoon. A heads up for transit users. You are now going to need your ID to purchase age-specific fares. In a release, St. John Transit says it's implementing ID verification as of November 1st for student and senior fares in an effort to help ensure fairness for all transit users, it says. You will have to validate your ID in person, according to Transit. It says to download the SJT Rides app and create an account and then visit the St. John Transit headquarters or go to one of several upcoming validation sessions. Those sessions are scheduled for throughout October at locations around the city. You can find that information at stjohn.ca/transit. The city has launched the first flash ice sale of the season. The event offers discounted rates for available arena ice slots. The cheaper rates apply for ice rentals taking place between October 14th and 27th, and you have to book by the 20th of October. You can find more information on the city's website. High rent is the top concern for New Brunswick tenants, according to a provincial survey. Housing Minister David Hickey says about 2,800 people responded as the government reviewed the Residential Tenancies Act. Two-thirds were tenants. They also flagged slow repairs, unclear eviction rules, and delays at the Tenant-Landlord Relations Office. A 3% annual rent cap has been in place for 2 years. Fredericton advocate Matthew Hayes tells CBC loopholes still allow bigger increases when units turn over, leases are fixed term, or when landlords claim capital improvements. Average rent was about $1,300 a month last fall. Hickey says new policy steps are expected this fall. The subsidized housing waitlist now stands at 14,000 households. The Carney government may be getting ready to ease some of its immigration limits, at least in Atlantic Canada. A private sector panel singled out workforce availability as a key component holding the provinces back from economic growth. The Atlantic Economic Panel called for, in its final report, a Made in Atlantic Canada agreement to keep population growth around 1.8%, which is much higher than current levels. Sean Fraser is the minister responsible for ACOA and the MP for PICTO, telling New Brunswick News the blanket national response to immigration levels was made as some communities struggled to absorb a lot of newcomers, putting stress on housing and public services. But Fraser says a decade ago in his community, families had moved away, schools were closed, hospital services diminished, and employers could not find the workers they needed. The region developed a successful immigration stream to combat that, and then Ottawa slashed the numbers. The Atlantic Economic Panel says the region should have a bigger role in attracting, selecting, welcoming, and retaining the people needed to grow the economy. A proposed pipeline from Alberta to the BC coast has become the first to be designated as a project of national interest. The designation under the Building Canada Act means the million-barrel-a-day pipeline will now go to a consolidated, fast-tracked approval process that could see the pipeline completed by 2032 or 33 at a cost of around $35 to $44 billion. Both the federal and Alberta governments say the project would add up to $30 billion to Canada's annual GDP and create up to 140,000 jobs. Both governments would own a 45% stake in the pipeline. It says Indigenous communities would also be offered an ownership stake of 10% or more. The pipeline would significantly expand the market for Canadian oil into Asia and elsewhere, while Ottawa is also contemplating a potential pipeline to Churchill, Manitoba that could see oil shipped from Hudson Bay to eastern Canada and Europe. New research showing a link between the amount of time children spend on screens and their development. More on that from Jen Nicholson.
2: The study says experts reviewed decades of research on the impact of screen time on development, which looked at nearly 3 million children aged 18 and under from 64 countries. The study found screen time was associated with poorer outcomes for children across several areas of development, including how they think, learn, speak, behave, and regulate emotions. Researchers say 20 years ago, a child may have spent an hour watching a television program. They say today devices are everywhere and digital technology is a big part of children's lives, which can support children's learning, creativity, and connection. The study says rather than getting rid of devices completely, parents should identify an area or time period in which screens get in the way of what children need. For MBS News, I'm Jen Nicholson.
1: In sports on the diamonds, the Phillies in Atlanta play the deciding game 3 of their wild card series to decide who moves on to the divisional series. On the ice, the Flames host the Kraken, the Oilers in Vancouver. In the Q League, the Islanders on the road in Chicoutimi. Now you're up to date. I'm Mark Hodgins.
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1: Getting cloudier this evening with a chance of showers this evening and overnight. A low of 13. Still cloudy with showers early in the morning. Then a mix of sun and cloud for Friday, up to a high of 19 degrees. Cloudier Friday evening with more showers coming in, down to a low of 7. Sunny Saturday, a high of 18.
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0: What's something that you're totally not ready for as of yet? 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I'll tell you what I am ready for, though. A little bit of Josh Ross. That's on the way for you next up. It's Scared of Getting Sober. 93CFBC. 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

0: little bit of Bailey Zim Zim for you. Chevy Silverado, 93 CFPC in the drive at 5. You know what? The guy's actually having a pretty good week, Bailey is. He's got two more number one country hits under his belt. Chevy Silverado right there. And Backup Plan, his collaboration with Luke Combs. They both topped the charts. And in fact, Chevy Silverado gives Bailey his sixth number one. Congrats, man. That's awesome. The video for the song is actually shot right in his hometown of Louisville, Illinois. And Bailey's also getting ready for a run of shows in Australia a little bit later on this month. Now, there was an incident in New Mexico earlier in the year where Bailey Zimmerman actually apologized. He took responsibility for the situation. Now has had all charges dropped after making full restitution for the damage. So apparently, Bailey's back doing what he does best, which is not making headlines, but making country hits. Instead of getting in the news. Drive at 593 CFPC. Weather details. Then we got Max McNown and Stephen Lee Olson.
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2: Getting cloudier this evening with a chance of showers this evening and overnight. A low of 13. Still cloudy with showers early in the morning. Then a mix of sun and cloud for Friday up to a high of 19 degrees. Cloudier Friday evening with more showers coming in down to a low of 7. Sunny Saturday, a high of 18.
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1: Dear drunk me, I bet you're sitting on a high back, running up a good tab, thinking them two-for-one shots ain't kicking in. 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First time she hadn't crossed your mind, God knows when.

0: As Chad Brownlee on 93 CFBC. You know what? I mentioned earlier that somebody was celebrating a very, very special birthday today. It's Julie Andrews, and she's turning 91 today, which is just amazing, right? I mean, she gave us shows that I was watching when I was a kid growing up, Mary Poppins, Sound of Music, and there's two movies alone that had more songs that would cause you to sing along than any other artist on Spotify. So turning 91 today. Randy Quaid, also celebrating a birthday and blowing out the candles today. You might know him best as Cousin Eddie from National Lampoon's Vacation movies. You know, the bathrobe, the RV, and the sewer. History right there. Perfect. Mark McGwire, former baseball slugger. He was a sports legend, and he was very, very busy and well in the news with the 98 home run race with Sammy Sosa, and he turned 63 today. And actor Zach Galifianakis, also blowing up the candles. You know him from playing Alan in The Hangover and Between Two Ferns, and he is turning 57 today. Happy birthday to these fine gentlemen and Dame Julie Andrews as well. So Drive at 5 on the way into 6. We got Dierks Bentley and Lady A coming up for you. Also the Reklaws and Ella Langley. Loving Life Again right now. 93 CFBC. I'll see you back here tomorrow for Friday.
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9 to 5ers. Monday through Friday, man, we bust off. The Rise and Shiners. So wake me up when it's all over. The Up All Nighters. 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